I just spilled water all over me. This is a song called These Are the Thoughts.

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Well, there's a lot of people leaving town now.

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Yo, this is Benji from the band called Skin Dread, and you're about to hear our new song, Give Me That Boom. Drop it.

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1: T-Man Tower, guten Tag, die Luft hat 273, die Sending 3000 QNH 1024, we have information, Johnny.
2: 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Willkommen in Berlin. Information Charlie correct. You are clear to land runway 08 left.
1: Clear to land, Lufthansa 273.

Chicago. School kids dealing crack in the hall. Sister Mary sitting outside the tabernacle. She ain't worried about a thing at all.

Yeah, my phone is on silent. I left it back home, bought a ticket to Maui, now I'm on an island. You wrote me a message online, but I haven't had time to reply it. Fuck if I'm lying when I said the Wi-Fi don't work at the Hyatt. As long as you buy it.

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For our society is on the make.

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1: DJ Soundchecker.
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2: Take him to the bridge.
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House music is for everybody. House music is for love, for peace, for tolerance, for freedom. House music is for the world, for all people. Black, white, yellow, it doesn't matter. We love house music.

0: 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So when I say red light, stop.
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